0: 50.
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The message. 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And I get you in these arms, the party's over.

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Welcome to the best of Irish Indie with me, P-Mad. And wherever you are in the world, I'm so delighted to have you with me, where I'm going to bring you classics and new Irish Indie music and things that have impressed me. Slightly different version of the show. Gonna not rush through things, but I've lots of music to play. Things that have impressed me and bands that I love and the rest of it. Sort of a personal show. Anyway, we started out with the legendary Therapy and Animal Bones is the name of the tune from the amazing album Baby Teeth, 1991. The legendary Therapy, question mark. If you haven't missed them, please check them out. They're absolutely brilliant.

Three brilliant tunes there, and we opened up with the Cork band Rowan, R-O-W-A-N, and Big Wave was the name of their tune. I haven't heard that in for a while from them, but indie rockers, they were huge, still are probably, and did mighty things. Still haven't heard a lot about them since. R-O-W-A-N, official music, you can find them on Facebook. And then we went on to the legends that were The Adventures. Broken Land is the name of the tune. Absolutely. Remember that on Top of the Pops, they were massive. The Sea of Love was the name of the album from 1988. Beautiful tune, beautiful album. Great band, The Adventures. And then another band that are Skies Behind is the name of the band. Daphne is the name of the album, and they came out with a collection of their singles, came out just there in 2025. They finished up, they broke up, and are moving on to new things, I'm sure. Skies Behind Band on Facebook. It's Skies Behind.

three fantastic tunes again there, and all have the link of home in it. Yes, and I don't think we appreciate home well enough, or proper enough, or good enough. Home is Ireland, and it's absolutely fantastic. When you see the rest of the world and how mad it's all gone, and we're not so bad off over here. And we started out with the brilliant Trees, Irish band. Home is the name of the single. It was from their brilliant 1993 it came out, and Friday Night was the name of the album in 1996. Oh wow, brilliant. And then a little bit more modern, we have Dogs with the brilliant Nick Kelly and Dr. Miller and all the rest of it all joined up. Only Home is the name of the tune, and that's from their brilliant 2024 album Joy. Oh yeah, well worth checking out. And look at all these Irish bands, indie bands, whatever you're into. You won't like everything, that's fine, but you'll like a lot. Go and check them out, it'd be brilliant. Yeah. And then we had, of course, my neighbours, the Big Geraniums, and Home Again. Top class. And Seamus and Jenny, part of the Big Geraniums, they were huge. I remember them playing in the square in Portumna, and they toured the world, had a ball doing it, the Big Geraniums. And Home Again was out in 1991. The album was Tall Tales and Short Stories. Legendary bands, and make sure to check them out. That was, we had the brilliant Trees, Dogs, and the Big Geraniums.

I'm a big, now fill in the blanks, it's actually meant to be shoegaze fan. Yes, I'm a huge shoegaze fan. Whatever you thought in your head, it's probably correct, but you shouldn't be saying it out loud, really. Yes, yes, shoegaze. And we started out as modern shoegaze. We're up here with Dream Boy. We opened up with Bleed is the name of the tune. Absolutely fantastic band. Huge fan of Dream Boy. And it's dreamboy.band on Facebook or Instagrams and those things. Dream Boy, Dream Space Boy. Brilliant. Brilliant. And then we had the amazing Skyless, and Gasoline is the name of their tune, and it's skyless.band on Instagram as well. Whatever you're into, it's going on in this country no more than the rest of the world, yeah? And I'm a big fan of shoegaze and what they're doing with it these days. Amazing. You don't

two tunes from back in the day. 1992, we opened up with Brian is the name of the band. You Don't Want a Boyfriend is the name of the song. And Understand is the name of the album. Absolutely cracking album, cracking band. Brian, just really, really cool. Had a big, big time for him at the time. And as you do, Ken McSweeney, of course, was the brains behind Brian. Make sure to check him out, Brian. And yeah, the album Understand, really, really cool. And then we moved the time machine up to 2010. And a band I hadn't heard of before until recently, This Burning Effigy. And the tune was An Untold Release. Ah, yeah, really, really cool band. And the album was Descent. And yeah, top class band, really enjoyed that album. And you know, like I say, I'm learning all the time. There's so many bands out there. And look, it's PMAD the Band Radio if you have a request, or if you're an indie artist or a band and you want to get your music played. 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

0: The brilliant. The Coat Hanger Solution. Absolutely brilliant. Live, brilliant. Anywhere you get them, even listen to them at home on your own. Live for Brian is the name of the tune. And they are brilliant. Yes, well worth checking out. Mostly on Bandcamp, and it's with Rotary Vinyl and the rest of it. But they do have a few tunes on the streamers and things like that. But mostly head over to Bandcamp and find the Coat Hanger Solution. Really, really cool. And willing to use one of my favourite words in the world. Yes, along with Jinx Lennon. The two are very popular in using my favourite word. No, I can't say it here, of course, but there's a lot of them out there.
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Oh yeah, music just makes me happy. It doesn't have to be happy music today, it doesn't have to be sad music tomorrow, it doesn't have to be, it's just music. What my favorite tune is today won't be at all tomorrow. And same for you, there is music for whatever mood you're in. Make sure you get listen to it and listen to indie music. It's even better. There's lots of stuff here you've never heard before. Isn't that amazing? And we opened up there with the amazing Own Casey, another neighbour of mine. Jez, we're so talented around here. Well, they are actually. Yeah, anyway, Own is over in Germany now. But his Sunshine All Year Round is a brilliant reggae tune. And he does like his reggae. I do like my reggae. I like my reggae, yes. And Sunshine All Year Round with Own Casey is brilliant. It just lifts the mood, doesn't it? So make sure to check out Own Casey, and it's Own Casey 111 on Facebook. Ah, yeah, brilliant. And then we had Up to Derry to The Whole Tribe Sings, and Happy was the name of the tune, as you may have guessed. And History of Hard Luck was the name of the album. Brilliant. Declan McLaughlin, we've had him on there before. And yes, and as a solo, and The Whole Tribe Sings, yes. I might learn English yet. Who cares? I'm enjoying it. They were brilliant tunes. The Sun Shine All Year Round. We'd love it. That would make me happy. So, Own Casey and The Whole Tribe Sings.

I'm in the Bay City and I'm sitting pretty, pretty, and you're pretty, pretty, and you're sitting on me. And I'm pretty witty and you're itty bitty, and isn't it a pity the city can't see? I'm in the Bay City and I'm sitting pretty, pretty, and you're pretty, pretty, and you're sitting on me. And I'm pretty witty and you're itty bitty.

lullaby. You're so cute in your birthday suit, and I'm so cool in mine. I can play all day with your exotic fruit.

What can you say but Toasted Heretic? Oh yeah, Golrabe is the name of the tune, and that was part of the Now in New Nostalgia Flavor album, compilation album back in 2005, but they were rocking the scene in 1988 with Songs for Swinging, Celibates, Charm and Arrogance in 1989, Another Day, Another Riot 1992, Mindless Optimism 1994, and then the collection. Now in New Nostalgia Flavor 2005 with the signature Tato Pack picture. Absolutely brilliant. Toasted Heretic.

I've brought you the classics, and now I'm bringing you the new Uncultivates. Oh yeah, love it. Really, really impressing me. An absolutely banger of a tune. Flatly is the name of the tune, but what a cracking album. This will become clear later, like the French Revolution. Yes, oh, top class album. And they're down in Southern Ireland, and I don't know, Southern Ireland, Texas. Could be anywhere from Cavan down to Cork. Yes, but absolutely amazing. Make sure to check him out, Uncultivates, on Instagram and wherever you get your music.

People, the scene is buzzing. Ireland is creating legendary tunes. These are the future massive bands of the world. Oh, wow. We started out with Small Church and Fever Dream was the name of the tune. Sock Puppets was the name of the EP that came out in 2025. Small Church just knocking it out of the park every time. Make sure to check them out. They're massive live. They're going huge. And then, of course, with Galway's Sly Rides, probably with one of the greatest albums Ireland has ever produced. What Happens If You Get Happy is the name of the album. Procrastination Is a Fear of Failure was the name of that tune. The thing is, the album is just packed with 12 amazing tunes out in Blowtorch Records as well. It was, you can find it there. The brilliant Richard doing amazing things for Irish music, Irish indie scene. And Sly Rides, S-L-Y-R-Y-D-E-S, yes. And I often had Sly Rides over the years. Listen to them.

Aris, Redemption, of course, and Loose Sniffer is the name of the tune, and that's from the brilliant 2024 EP, and From Darkness to Light. And bring you that in the hope and in the knowledge that new music is coming from Aris, Redemption, and they're like a little child in a candy shop. Wow, can't wait. Like that episode of whatever, any TV show or something like that. Or remember back in the day when you were waiting for the new Rider Rovers or Dennis the Menace or Smash Hits or whatever it is to come out. I can't wait. And I can't wait for Aris Redemption's new tune. And absolutely wonderful band, wonderful people, and brilliant live. And congratulations, of course, to them as well. Most recently, I just noticed on Instagram, I'll let you find it out yourself, Aris Redemption, R-A-R-E-S, Redemption.

all the way from Sligo. That was the brilliant Those Nervous Animals and the top class tune The Business Enterprise, My Friend John, all the way from February 1985. Oh wow, how cool. And yes, they got around to releasing an album not too far off in 2021 called The Mission Sessions. Those Nervous Animals, absolutely top class. So look, I'm bringing you classics, bringing you new, bringing you a bit of this, bit of that. You'll like some of it, you won't like it all. That's okay. We're like people. Music's like people. You can put up with them today, you can suffer them tomorrow, and just ignore them the day after. Yeah, it's music. You like it, you lump it. Yeah, look it. It's Irish indie music, and you can hear the quality that's been made. And simple as that, if you have a request or a tune you want played, or your Irish indie artist, band, or whatever it is, it's pmadtheband@gmail.com. I am PMAD, and if you want to check out more about me, it's at PMADtheband, and you'll find on Facebook, Instagram, TikTok, all the different places, and the links to the show, and we tag all the artists and we try to promote, and it's on 25 radio stations around the world every week. And I'll leave you with a little bit of PMAD in case you want to hear. And it was fantastic to meet someone during the week, and they said, Jesus, just listen to your song Sisters there the other day, that is a cracker. Wow, see, there's nothing as nice as someone to tell you something nice, isn't it? And this is Sisters. It's from my debut album. It's called Who, Why, Where, What. I have another album called I Am Power, and the brand new album, 1+1=-1. I am PMAD. This is the best of Irish indie. Chat you all next week. Good luck.

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